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6: Nau mai hoki mai ki tera, 12 o'clock, wākai, get that protein in. Hope you're having a beautiful Monday so far. We've got a few more hours, you'll be with me all the way to 3 o'clock. We've got some Jade coming up, Mohi, but here's 660F, don't forget your roots. Tahu FM, the beat of the South.

0: break. We've got Te Wehi and Hori Shaw Benny. But right now I've got Blast with Overrated. Don't go anywhere else. 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

Tahu FM kohone tēnei, up the mighty New Zealand Warriors through thick and thin. A big game over the weekend, a tough game. A couple of debutants from Ototahi Christchurch who play for the New Zealand Warriors, so I'll let you know more about that in the next break. Hey, we go again this weekend too. Go the Warriors, we've got some Mariah the Scientist, Bill Withers, but here's Te Wehi and Hori Shaw, catch a wave, Tahu FM. The

Ahu FM, kohone tēnei. That was Mariah, the scientist of Burning Blue. Up, up the mighty New Zealand Warriors. Tough loss against the Sharks over the weekend. 10-8. Couple of horrific calls from the referee, but you know, through thick and thin, the boys will bounce back. A shout out to Makaya Tafua. A shout out of Ototahi Christchurch. Limwood Kia went to Shirley Boys. He made his debut. And Tennis Dowers, you know. Good to see the 03, you know, putting on a clinic. Boys been playing good, and then I seen old Jason. He's another Ototahi Crushers boy from St. Thomas. He was in the might have come off the bench, but you know, the boys are looking sharp. They'll go again this weekend, and yeah, we on. We got some Kehlani featuring Usher, Alicia Keys, Busta Rhymes. But here's Are You Aotearoa? Why you did it? Tahu FM.

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8: Ni hao mā kone te nei tahi karaka te wā. We've got two more hours. Let's keep the vibes flowing. We've got some. Dei hamo Skip Marley, but here's Jackson Owens of Purotu. Tahu FM. The beat of the South. Stephen Mar-

Welcome back, it's your boy Hone. That was my brother Jackson Owens, Metona Banga Pūrotu, one of my favourite te reo Māori waiata. Got some Olivia Dean, Day Hamo, but here's Skip Marley with Close, Tahu FM, the beat of the South.

Right up.

0: Tonumaki Tahu FM, there's Olivia Dean with a couple of minutes. Coming up next, we've got some Seven Sons, Adam Folfol, and then we've got Nisha Mystic, Sun Goes Down. 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
1: Kia ora, kia ora, mauri ora. 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

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NBA Finals, man, how good was the series? I'll let you know more about it in the next break. Beautiful if you're in the New York City, man, you know. What a special game for New York. Let's push. Don't miss this, we've got some Ray. Sonia Tata here, Seven Sons with Many Feathers, Tahu FM. The beat of the South.

Tahu FM, kohone tēnei. How good was the NBA Finals between the Spurs and the Knicks? The Knicks taking it out. How good, New York City, 90-94. The boys put on a clinic. Jalen Brunson, MVP of the Finals. Beautiful to see, man. Hey, to finish out, Tahi Karaka, we've got some Joe, Sun and Water, Bone Thugs and Harmony. But here is Swizzle Jagger with Isle of You. Tahu FM, the beat of the South.

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10: Kia ora nā kone tēnei rua karaka te wā. We got one more hour, eh? Let's keep the vibes flowing. Happy Monday. Hey, get amongst it. Train hard. Eat whole food. Sleep early. Read books, eh? That's what we do. We got some Rob Ruha shades. But here's Molly and Brett Young with Broke Heartbreak. Tahu FM. The beat of the South.

No mai hoki mai ki te rā. 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Te whakatau ki o te rā. Let's finish the day off strong with a bang. Let's get inspired. We've got some Amy Winehouse, Harmi, but here's Dave and Tim's with Raindance. Tahu FM, the beat of the South.

Te whakatau ki o tērā, the phrase of the day, he waka eke noa, we are all in this canoe together, eh? This whakatau ki reminds us that everyone shares responsibility and success. When the challenges arise, we work together, support one another, and move forward as one, you know? Surround yourself with like-minded people who want you to be better, who keep you accountable. Eh? Train hard, eat whole food, sleep early, vitamins. That's what we do. Happy life, eh? That's why. Let's go. We've got some Fat Freddy's drop. Shaggy Williams Singe. But here's Aswood with Don't Turn Around. Tahu FM. The beat of the South.

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8: O tautahi, you're on a classic winter vibe. A pōpō, the high of 12, low of 3. Crisp in the morning, so yes, hoodie and puffer. Don't act tough now. Kai Kaura, you're sitting pretty with a high of 13. Bit of cloud hanging around like that. One mate who never goes home. Hoki Tika, you already know 11 for your high. A pōpō, 7 is the low. And yeah, few showers because, of course, it is the West Coast doing West Coast things. Timaru, nice and settled with a high of 12. A pōpō, 4 overnight, sweet airs. Just a bit nippy first thing. Down in Otiputi, chilly chills with a high of 10, 2 overnight. That's freezer behaviour. Car windows might need a scrape, just saying. And Waihopai, you're looking at 11 with a 3 overnight. Clear, cold, but kind of peaceful. Main character, winter energy. Kore te matapai, huerere, mo te wai, pou namu.
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8: Kia ora, kia ora, mauri ora. No mai tau, ti mai ki toho taka o te ehi kopou tēnei kairo whare tau ki te whetu I tēnei mana mane. That's right, today is mana mane. We start the week fresh with some fresh mana for ya e te iwi. I hope you had a great weekend over the weekend. Coming up music-wise, Sons of Zion me te waiata, tell her.

Tareira, whether you're on your way to mahi or on your way home or on your way to pick the kids up from kura, kei konei aho, hei hua haere, tae atu ki te whetu. 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

Again, congratulations to Te Whare Kura o Te Kura Whakapuma and Te Whare Kura o Te Kura Kaupapa Māori o Te Whānau Tahi for a successful dress rehearsal yesterday at Parakiore.

0: Modi, eh? 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Playtime with Auntie Poe. It's a good time. Nareira tuku tek smike tori waru iwa. What's the highlight of your weekend? Anea chingi mitu wa, it's alright there on Tahu.
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0: Tau whiwhi me awi a by Chase Woods, nei rā te hotaka o te ehi. 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
1: What was the highlight of your weekend?
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Tusumana koke te pahaare a te ahi ahi nei. E haere ake your moon minute with Po. I have your marama taka Māori for tonight. Up next is the Uncles with Tukua on Tahu.

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Nei rā te māramataka Māori mo te pōnei. Tonight we are freshly in a new Māori month. Tonight's, well, the moon actually rose this morning behind the sun, the new moon, which is Whiro. Nā reira, Whiro is the atua linked to your inner child. Because Whiro was the Pōtiki, he was against the separation of his parents, Rangi Nui and Papa Tuanuku. And he was the youngest of his siblings. So when he tried to speak up against the separation, his older siblings told him, sit down, you don't know what you're talking about. And because, you know, Whiro was a happy-go-lucky.

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You tuned into Te Ihi with your girl Po, bringing you the Ihi, the Wehi, the Wana till 7 o'clock tonight on your Mana Money. And now, I'm next, kei au te ngākau hi hiko, hei whakapiki Māori, hei whakapiki Wairua, utone mai, mai tone mai. 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

0: Tahi FM, Ashanti Metewaia, happy. 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
1: Energy is definitely a big thing that I draw to, but I draw more to a masculine energy.
0: Oh.
1: And I also was raised with the kōrero that he haere rua ngā mea katoa I tēnei ao, ma te ora, wahine tāne, tapu noa. And so my relationship to atua in terms of atua wahine tāne rāne is more comes from a balanced point of view. At times I need to draw to atua tāne or atua wahine, but sometimes I look at the same atua having different energies, but I also like to connect in a way where it feels like I can understand them. So in terms of wind, sometimes āwhiri could have male track where quick kind of goes everywhere, but sometimes seems like it's going to a direction towards the end. But that could also mean that sometimes it could be wahine, where I got told a kōrero and I really, really resonated with it, is that sometimes wahine go blind in terms of lashing out.
0: Yeah.
1: And sometimes toe, and then like the next minute it's like very vicious. And so sometimes, you know, a few people could look at tāwhiri as a woman, but I guess it's just our perspective on how we can connect to them.

pera. Ko te kaha o te ngākau e kore e kitea e te kanohi. The strength of the heart cannot be seen by the eyes. Hey, some of the strongest people I know

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So if today feels a bit heavy, just know your ngako got you this far, and it's not done yet, okay? Nā reira,

0: ora, nau mai ki te puna wānaka. 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
8: Kia ora, mauri ora, nei rā te haora. 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

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Nei rā te hōtaka o te I. What was the highlight of your weekend over the weekend, whānau? Let me know. 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

tricycle bike, and I was on this, I don't even know how to describe it, eh? It's kind of like a something you ride, but like you sit on it, and it's got a steering wheel thing, but you have to steer like a snake in a snake motion to get it moving. It's, I don't know what it's called, but hopefully that was a great description and you could picture it.

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1: What was the highlight of your weekend?
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2: 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She comes over every Sunday and we have lunch together and she sits by the window and does her puzzle and it's super cute and wholesome. Like, what more could you want in life, whānau?
1: What was the highlight of your weekend?
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0: WV1 Drum Nation, Mitty Wyatt at I'm Home. Coming up after the break, Chris Brown, Mitty Wyatt to Fallen. Also, Drake's project, Summer Rain.
1: She's like summer rain, comes and goes whenever, till she's home again.
0: And Drake, Winter Wear to One Dance, featuring Wizkid and Kyla.
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E kawea nei te ihi, te wehi me te wana I te nei. 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Okay, so, did anyone

Brandy with the word best friend. Kia ora, kia ora, mari ora whānau, your girl Po here, bringing you that Heather with Heather Wonder. Now, can we talk about that little lie we all told ourselves this weekend? I'm going to be productive. Because, yeah. Friday night energy was like, okay.

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And then Saturday came, and somehow all I did was one load of washing, sat on my phone for like 3 hours, and had a little I deserve this nap time moment. Dang it! And please don't tell me I am not alone at the iwi, please. 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But you know what? Maybe that was productivity. You know, that's what I'm telling myself anyways. You know, I've been, since January, going hard every weekend for the Waitaha Regional Kapahaka competitions, you know? And working very, very hard. So resting up, recharging and doing absolutely nothing, sometimes that's the real mahi, you know? I've just been on the go since January. And so I'm still being productive. Just in a my body needs rest way. So, be honest with me, Etewi. What did you say you were going to do this weekend versus what actually happened? Text me now. I know some of you said the gym, but never even left the bed, eh? Text me on 389. And they are 432 Metewaya to Taupu.

0: 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If you're not taking the bus, you've probably got your reasons. We'd like to hear them. Tell us what would make the bus a better option for you. Visit the Metro website to have your say.
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8: Kia ora Māori, ora! 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

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Only in Aotearoa, eh, whanau. 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Text through 389. Here's Rashan Patterson.

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FM, Lissy Metewaya, the baby we on. So, tomorrow's moon phase, we move into Tidia. Tidia, show yourself some love. Self-love, self-care day tomorrow, okay?

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0: cycling this weekend?
1: Yeah, heading out tomorrow.
2: Okay, remember to have a hmm.
1: Eh?
2: Yeah, go hard, but have a hmm first. 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Because you're the best with getting the kids to help in the community garden, and we're going to need all hands on deck if we're going to get those tomatoes as big as last year.
1: Yeah, those tomatoes were like volleyballs. Will do.
3: 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Find out more at acc.co.nz.
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6: Hoia nei ngā rongorongo kōrero o tēnei haora.
7: In this update, the government is hosing down expectations a peace deal in the Iran war will change things here quickly. Prime Minister Luxon says there'll be a lag before the peace agreement is felt here, and he's hoping oil production will resume, but then we wait.
8: I think it will be some time. We've historically thought it was always in the 3 to 4 week range we'd start to see relief from prices. By the time it comes through, we're expecting in that sort of frame.
7: Meanwhile, there are still doubts over whether the deal will last, and the fine print hasn't been released. Both sides say agreement has been reached, with 60 days set aside for nuclear negotiations. National security analyst Alex Plitsas told CNN US priorities include opening the strait, and Iran desperately needs to unfreeze assets for money. But he says senior US officials are stressing what happens next depends on the conditions.
9: And that the Iranians will not get anything unless they're actually demonstrating commitment to the things that they are supposed to do for us. But the details and text have simply not been released yet.
7: Police have confirmed a baby found dead on a rural Blenheim roadside last month was stillborn and are urging the family to come forward. A mowing contractor found the body on Wairo Bar Road on May 19. Police say they want to make sure the mother is safe and gets any needed treatment or support. MPs have been told the Ministry for Pacific Peoples is a heavy user of AI. Minister in charge Paul Goldsmith is facing his first scrutiny week in the new portfolio. Government agencies have been urged to adopt new technologies as part of a call for public service savings. Ministry Chief Executive Geraldine Clifford-Lidstone says 81% of her staff actively use AI.
10: Staff are highly active in the future, and this is really important for us to build that confidence so that they are highly competitive.
7: Nelson police have charged a second person with importing and supplying Class B drugs. Officers returned to the scene of last week's Redwood Valley search, part of a district-wide operation tackling GBL importation and supply. A 34-year-old man is due in Nelson District Court tomorrow, and a 36-year-old woman was charged last week. Police say they are not ruling out further arrests. That's news. In sports, football, a call for the All Whites to share the goal-scoring load when their World Cup campaign begins tomorrow. Skipper and all-time leading goalscorer Chris Wood shapes as the main attacking focal point when New Zealand meet Iran in Los Angeles. But 2010 World Cup hero Shane Smeltz says others need to contribute.
11: You know, we've got players like Eli Just, you know, Singh, Ben Old. These players can beat players and create things as well, but I think they've also got to step up and get these goals from other areas as well.
7: And in group play today, Sweden opened their campaign in style, thumping Tunisia 5-1 in Monterrey. Côte d'Ivoire beat Ecuador 1-0. The Netherlands and Japan drew 2-2, and Germany thrashed Curaçao 7-1. In ice hockey, a second Stanley Cup crown for the Carolina Hurricanes. Their 3-0 Game 6 victory over the Vegas Golden Knights in Las Vegas has sealed a 4-2 finals series victory. The club's only other title came in 2006. That's sport. I'm Tony Dove.

0: Kei te pārā nei te COPD, arā te pekehau kakā, te miru pupuhi ki a koe. 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

0: Kia ora, nau mai ki te puna wānaka. 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
2: Hoia nei ngā rongorongo kōrero o tēnei haora.
3: In this update, former Foreign Affairs Minister Phil Goff believes Iran has come up trumps in the war with the US. Donald Trump has confirmed they've reached a deal, claiming all military operations will cease and the Strait of Hormuz will open without tolls. Goff says he welcomes peace seeming to be agreed, but says the US has achieved nothing while Iran held the world's most powerful military at bay.
4: They've caused immense economic loss to the world, New Zealand included. The main thing that may come out of this is actually damage to the Trump presidency.
3: The tourism industry is backing the government, taking its time to consider a bed tax. The Prime Minister is signalling he's open to a nationwide levy, promising to look into it next year. Auckland Mayor Wayne Brown is a long-time advocate, arguing it could help fund marketing and events. Tourism Industry Aotearoa Chief Executive Rebecca Ingram says they want it done once and right.
5: So where we've seen examples globally, where it hasn't gone so well, the industry's ended up with quite a heavy burden on it. For example, in Scotland, they've had to go about and adjust the legislation as a result of their learning.
3: Former Wellington Mayor Dame Kerry Prendergast is backing barring a councillor with a conflict of interest from voting on the Golden Mile project's future. The Auditor General's office made the ruling on Carl Tiefenbacher, who owns multiple hospitality venues. He calls the decision obscene because, as a business owner, he's compelled to make decisions for the good of the area. Dame Kerry says councillors swear to serve the whole city's interests.
6: Carl is passionate about this and believes he would be voting in the best interest of the city. Underneath that, he owns a property in Courtney Place, and will he be doing what's best for his business interests?
3: SpaceX's successful first weekend in the opening market opens the door to other mega companies going public. Elon Musk's rocket, satellite and data center company shares jumped as much as 30% on debut. It's now worth $2.1 trillion. Harbour Asset Management's Shane Solly says attention is turning to other AI firms like Anthropic and OpenAI.
7: For them to go well, we need the SpaceX share price to hold up. It's great that it's launched well, but it needs to actually perform pretty well. Otherwise, we tend to see people going, maybe the pricing on these other two not so good.
3: That's news. In sport, football, New Zealand open their World Cup campaign tomorrow with a clash against Iran, with making sure they don't lose being the key issue. Elsewhere today, Sweden opened their campaign in style, thumping Tunisia 5-1 in Monterrey. Côte d'Ivoire beat Ecuador 1-0, the Netherlands and Japan drew 2-2, and Germany thrashed Curaçao 7-1. In rugby, halfback Cam Roygaard believes having the Super Pacific finish line in sight has given the Hurricanes a boost of energy. The Wellington-based side haven't won a title since 2016, while the Chiefs last hoisted the silverware in 2013. With one team set to break their drought, Roygaard feels they're embracing the occasion before hosting Saturday's final in the capital.
8: We're reviewing, obviously, the game that's just gone, but also previewing pretty hard. We know it's going to be a quality Chiefs side that's going to come down, and they'll want to go one better from last year, and yeah, we'll be trying to do everything we can to stop that. I think there's just a lot of excitement, more so than nerves or pressure.
3: That's sport. I'm Tony Doe.
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1: Oia nei ngā rongorongo kōrero o tēnei haora.
2: In this update, it's feared the US will have problems getting its Iran peace deal through to fruition. Donald Trump says an agreement has been reached to cease all military operations and open the Strait of Hormuz this week. Lengthy negotiations on Iran's nuclear program are still to come. Former US Middle East negotiator Aaron Miller told CNN Iran is already adding conditions and isn't being delusional in thinking it's won.
3: It's got its hands all over the straits. This is going to be a series of root canals and migraine headaches for the Americans lucky enough to be able to do the negotiating.
2: Prime Minister Luxon says the agriculture sector is booming right now with field days in the rearview mirror. More than 130,000 visitors flocked to Mystery Creek for the four-day event, which wrapped up on Saturday. Luxon says exports are up across the primary industries.
4: There's really good growth happening across the place, and for the first time in 5 years, we're exporting more than we're importing.
2: Introducing a nationwide bed tax is getting a thumbs up from the tourism industry. An Auckland regional deal signed by the council and the government includes a promise to look into the tourist levy next year. It says there are lots of conversations to be had, including whether it should be a national tax. Tourism industry Aotearoa Chief Executive Rebecca Ingram says any new tool should be uniform.
5: So it's fair and simple to administer and it's enduring, but we recognise that different places might have different needs for how that money is utilised.
2: Retail spending has picked up again. Stats NZ data shows core retail spending in May was up 2.8% compared with a year earlier, excluding volatile sectors like fuel. The IKEA effect is being felt, with furniture, electronics and hardware spending up 4.8%. Clothes stores have also started inching back from recent declines. And recent sports and concert events have been music to the ears of hospitality businesses, with spending rising 3.2%. That's news. In sport, football, New Zealand's first group game is being seen as pivotal to their chances of making World Cup history. The All Whites face Iran in Los Angeles tomorrow before matches against Egypt and Belgium in Vancouver. 2010 World Cup hero Shane Smeltz says a result in their tournament opener is crucial.
6: We have to go and hurt them. We have to take something from that game and make sure we carry that confidence into the next two games, because I think if we don't get something from the first game, it will then turn into a tough group to get out of.
2: In the latest group matches, Sweden opened their campaign in style, thumping Tunisia 5-1 in Monterrey. Cote d'Ivoire beat Ecuador 1-0. The Netherlands and Japan drew 2-2, and Germany thrashed Curaçao 7-1. In athletics, utilising experience is a key focus for sprinter Zoe Hobbs after her inclusion in the 21-strong team for the Commonwealth Games. The country's 100-metre record holder will look to improve on a fifth-place finish in 2022, with her personal best now over half a second quicker than her effort in that Birmingham final. Hobbs says getting a podium at the Games is her priority. That's sport. I'm Tony Doe.
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1: Hoia nei ngā rongorongo kōrero o tēnei haora.
2: In this update, there's hesitancy about the lack of details surrounding a newly confirmed US-Iranian deal. Donald Trump says an agreement has been reached to cease all military operations and allow free transit through the Strait of Hormuz. CNN reports it'll take effect Friday local time. But former State Department Middle East negotiator Aaron Miller told CNN people need to see the fine print.
3: The fact that they haven't released the text to me is worrisome. And the Iranians are already adding conditions. Deputy Foreign Minister is talking about the 60-day period won't begin until billions of dollars of assets are returned.
2: Inflation may be becoming more widespread, pushed by fuel prices. Latest Infometrics and Foodstuffs data shows grocery supplier costs are rising again for the first time since October, affecting all departments. Infometrics principal economist Brad Olson says price increases are likely as businesses adjust operating margins.
4: Well, it takes a while for businesses to make a determination on what sort of cost changes they need to make, how much that fuel has gone up.
2: Serious youth crime is down across most of the country, but three regions lag behind. An Oranga Tamariki briefing shows the government has already surpassed its target of a 15% decrease in serious and persistent young offending by 2030. Jamie Cunningham has the details.
5: The number of offenders fell to 856 in December, down 22% from a 2023 baseline of 1,100. Most districts met the target, but Canterbury and Waitemata only recorded 5% reductions, while Eastern was the only district to see an increase, up 10%.
2: Meanwhile, new data shows a quarter of Kiwi teens have found themselves the victims of bullying in the last year, leading some to skip class. The Ministry of Justice has released its first youth victimisation and harm report following a survey of over 9,000 teenagers. It found one in three victims missed school at least once. It also concluded more than half of bullied teens experienced online abuse. That's news. In sports, football, New Zealand open their World Cup campaign tomorrow with a clash against Iran, with making sure they don't lose being the key issue. Elsewhere today, Sweden opened their campaign in style, thumping Tunisia 5-1 in Monterrey. Côte d'Ivoire beat Ecuador 1-0. The Netherlands and Japan drew 2-2, and Germany thrashed Curaçao 7-1. In athletics, a record number of pole vaulters for a major event have been picked in New Zealand's 21-strong team for the Commonwealth Games. 2022 Games bronze medalist Imogen Ayres, Olivia McTaggart and Eliza McCartney are joined by men's national champ James Stain and Nick Southgate. McCartney says having five pole vaulters in Glasgow will be special.
6: Pretty amazing. I think it's a quarter of our team. And it's obviously from no small effort from the support of Athletics New Zealand and the pole vault program. It's really shining through at the moment.
2: In motor racing, Liam Lawson has moved up a further spot in the standings at the Barcelona Catalunya Grand Prix. Initially finishing ninth, he's been one of the beneficiaries of eighth-placed Franco Colapinto being handed a post-race 10-second time penalty. Lawson now takes eighth spot. That's sport. I'm Tony Doe.

0: kaumātahi karaka I te pō te wā, ki runga I a Tahu FM.
1: Koia nei ngā rongorongo kōrero o tēnei haora.
2: In this update, former Prime Minister Helen Clark is opting for cautious hope a US-Iran deal confirmed today will stick. Both sides say they've reached agreement, which Donald Trump says means military operations will cease and the Strait of Hormuz will open. It'll be formally signed in Switzerland on Friday, local time. Clark says a resolution to this highly destabilizing situation has been on again and off again.
3: The impact on fertilizer is leading to huge concerns about increased world hunger, so it needed to stop. And if this is the good news we've been waiting for, bring it on.
2: Finance Minister Nicola Willis says fuel prices could start dropping, with global oil benchmark Brent crude sliding more than 4%.
4: If that trend continues, or even just holds, we can expect prices to fall at the pump here.
2: And rising fuel prices may be starting to affect the price of everything else. Latest data from Infometrics and Foodstuffs shows supermarket supplier cost inflation has risen for the first time since last October. Costs are going up in all departments. Infometrics principal economist Brad Olson says many shoppers will be choosing cheaper options.
5: Looking at changing what meat they might be putting in their basket, thinking more about the likes of, say, chicken and pork.
2: Prime Minister Luxon says if the government introduces a bed tax, it wants to ensure it does it the right way. An Auckland regional deal signed by the council and the government includes a promise to look into a tax next year. Mayor Wayne Brown has been campaigning for the bed night levy on visitors, arguing it would help fund destination marketing and events. But Luxon says there are a lot of conversations to be had.
6: Should it be a national levy rather than actually a Auckland goes off, does its version, Queensland goes off, and then in a small country it doesn't sort of make sense to the visitor coming in and out of the country.
2: State Highway 76 through Christchurch's Port Hills Road has reopened after a two-car crash around 8 this evening downed power lines. The road has now been cleared, but drivers are asked to travel with care. That's news. In sports, football, a call for the All Whites to share the goal-scoring load when their World Cup campaign begins tomorrow. Skipper and all-time leading goal scorer Chris Wood shapes as the main attacking focal point when New Zealand meet Iran in Los Angeles. But 2010 World Cup hero Shane Smeltz says others also need to contribute.
7: You know, we've got players like Eli Just, you know, Singh, Ben Old. These players can beat players and create things as well. But I think they've also got to step up and get these goals from other areas as well.
2: Elsewhere today, Sweden opened their campaign in style, thumping Tunisia 5-1 in Monterrey. Côte d'Ivoire beat Ecuador 1-0. The Netherlands and Japan drew 2-2, and Germany thrashed Curaçao 7-1. In ice hockey, a second Stanley Cup crown for the Carolina Hurricanes. Their 3-0 Game 6 victory over the Vegas Golden Knights in Las Vegas has sealed a 4-2 finals series victory. The club's only other title came in 2006. That's sport. I'm Tony Doe.
0: Wakarongo mai, kia Tahu FM.

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2: Welcome again to our weekly diary, He Rere Ngā Kōrero, a weekly program in which we hear about Māori interests, concerns, their music, stories and poetry.

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0: Tenarudukatwa. I'm Harley Williams with tonight's edition of Hereringa Kōrero. And tonight we go back to join the Ngāi Tahu and Ngāti Māmoe tribes of the Waipounamu of the South Island. And with me tonight is once more Huri Callaghan. Tēnā koe, Huri.
1: Kia ora nō koe, Harley.
0: Huri, let's pick up from our program from last week and talk about some of the elders of the O Te Poti or Dunedin district.
1: All right. Well, if we start from the two, well, last week we talked about Wee Duff and one person that we didn't mention and took part in the Whai Kōrero was George Ellison. Now, George Ellison is considered, George Ellison's a fine kaumātua of the Otago area, that is the out on the peninsula near the Otago Heads. George is a direct descendant of the high-ranking rangatira families of the area, and it was great to see him standing there on our marae as one of the principal speakers.
0: Let's listen to him first before you carry on.
2: Worship the mayor and mayoress, greetings. Greetings to all of our distinguished visitors.
3: Greetings to the
2: and Mr. Couch, greetings and welcome to this marae. Much has been said of your work towards this marae. Thank you. I'm sure that all who have had dealings with us will stand beside me and pay thanks to you and to the city and to the people of Dunedin for the support that has been given. I stand here not as a stranger to this piece of land. I refer back to 1914, 1915, when as a boy attending Kaikarai School, in the house that our family called home stands across the way. And here, on the weekends, as children, we found this a place of, a wonderful place of play and adventure. Not at one time did I think that one day would stand a marae here, a place that our Maori people, Polynesian people, and Pākehās will enjoy and find warmth and aroha. And learning of our culture and a place to stand.
0: Ngāi Tahu and Ngāti Māmoe Elder George Ellison.
1: Ricky Ellison, of course, is related to this comes from the same family and descendants of the Tairoas and the Karatai families of the Otago area, families which are well known. Ricky now lives in Christchurch and takes part in practically all the Maori huis that that occur in the South Island, and is a well-known and respected elder of the district.
4: You look at the marae, you look at the kāinga,
3: Tēnā koutou, tēnā koutou, tēnā tūmarai tā, tāpatumai tēnei wā. E tō tātou pare, e tūmai, e whaka, hua tūmai mātou tēnei, tō tātou manaaki mai ki a koutou.

0: the original discussions began and the original committees were formed. She is a very keen teacher of Maori culture, particularly in the field of flax making, weaving and so on. And she's always, even though she's getting on now, whenever there's something of importance to the Maori world happening in Dunedin, you'll find that she was always there.
1: While I was there, I had the pleasure of interviewing Makarini Woolscott, who raised her protest for the siting of a Kamalco smelter at Aramoana on her ancestral tribal land.
2: Well, our greatest objection, of course, is that it is exactly opposite to the Otago marae, and we consider it spoil the view from there. It will desecrate it, in fact. May it be a blot on the landscape of ourselves. The marae there was that the original building that was there was built in the early days. They called it Tamahi Tamariki, didn't they?
3: Tamahi Tamariki.
2: Yes.
3: 1840 something. 1844,
2: yes.
3: I think, or thereabouts.
2: That's right. Well, those children have all grown up and passed on. The ones who built the first one, and the second one was built, you might say, by their, this one that's there now, was built by their grandchildren, you might say. My age group. And so it has a long, long tradition with people have lived there. My mother used to say that her ancestors had lived there for 1,000 years.
4: You have an urupā there.
2: Urupā there, yes. Just there in the same area. It's on the reserve, of course, there. That is all the little piece of land that we have left to us, you might say. That's where the marae is now. The base for the Maori protest. Well, I don't know that they have a special one. They just don't want it there because it's going to desecrate their, not only the view, but the fact that that ground was all at one time their people's working place, playing place, kaimoana, all those things. But from a general point of view, why do they want to come here? Australia's a big place. They've got plenty there. And why do they want to come and sit on our little bit of mud to make their dirty business? To me, it is. That's what it is. Desecration.
1: One of the speakers from the visitor's side was Hohua Tutingaihe. He comes from Tauranga of the Ngaiterangi and Ngāti Ranginui tribes.
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1: You know, a lot of the Ngāi Tahu and Ngāti Māmoe people seem to be very fair-skinned, blondy-headed, blue-eyed people. That seem to be a characteristic of Ngāi Tahu people.
2: Yes, well, I suppose that's the result of intermarriage over many, many years. It's very difficult. I found it difficult in Dunedin to identify some of these people. In fact, they had the embarrassing experience of thinking that a student that I had at the Teachers College was a full-blooded Pākehā, and was astounded to be told by her, by the student, that she was in fact Ngāi Tahu. And one has to be very careful.
1: What canoe does the Ngāi Tahu people, or their eponymous ancestor, sort of draw from?
2: Well, we mentioned the Arai Teuru canoe last week. I was quite surprised when I arrived in Dunedin. I was taken out to the Otago Marae to meet the people out there. I went with another group, and while I was sitting on the marae, I was quite surprised to see that the whare was Tamatea. And this, of course, tells us the connection of the Ngāi Tahu people with the Pākitimu canoe. So I would think, without not knowing too much of the South Island history, that probably their two main canoes would be the Pākitimu and Arai Tiuru.
1: I believe that the minister, Mr. Couch, the official guest at the opening, is also descendant from the Pākitimu canoe.
2: Yes, well, I don't know very much about Mr. Couch. I assume that because he is living in the Wairarapa area, that he will be a descendant of the Pākitimu and therefore has some connection with the Ngāi Tahu people.
1: Here is Mr. Couch, the Minister of Māori Affairs, speaking at the official opening of Arai Te Uru Marae.
3: May I say from the outset, I'm delighted to be here to follow in the footsteps of the previous speakers. And I can safely say without any contradiction at all, I agree with what they've been saying, all in their different ways, expressing what you people have been trying to do here for quite a number of years. I'm sure I speak with them, as the other previous speakers have said before, that they are delighted with the welcome, the hospitality. One of our rangatiras mentioned the fact that the weather, and how delighted he was with it. He didn't mention about the punctuality of these poor people that were sitting up there. But we know these things happen. And unfortunately, some of the other distinguished guests had to leave. But so much for that. I think you're all evident, your presence today is evident in my mind of the concern that you have for the project like this. Many things have been said about it's an exception, how it started, how it came to be. And I too like to congratulate the surroundings that are here for this complex the first stage of the complex, because you know that the Komato Flats are the next, and they shouldn't be very long. And then the meeting house itself. Mr. Ellison mentioned the fact that he used to play here. Other councillors have told me how the Scottish grass gorse used to be all over here. And of all the weeds that the weed inspector never ever got at were evidence on this spot. But we don't see that today. We come here and we see the complex in its first stage, the opening of the kai house, the whare kai. But behind that must mean work. And who is doing that work? Well, only the people can do the work. Only the people can do that work. And if you've shown your integrity, your sincerity, and be here this afternoon on this historic occasion.

0: Ehudi, I believe that the minister also talked about the building of a papakāinga, how the government supports such an idea, you know, a home for old people. What's the concept behind that?
1: Yes, the building that was opened recently was what we call stage one, which is the Wharekai. Stage two will be the flats for the old people. And I think there will be 8 to 10 of these, and they will be built on the marae site itself. And already some of these flats have been booked by some of the kaumātuas of Dunedin. And they are looking forward to it, to be right there to see everything Māori happening. And as Miss Wascott said at one stage, that it'll be great for her to be there to keep the fires warm and
0: whakamahana.
1: Aye. Yeah, ki pai te haerenga mahi.
0: Talking about the land, Ehudi, could you describe the site, how much land is to be occupied by the marae itself?
1: Yes, the site's a beautiful site. It's about 4.5 acres. It's got a beautiful setting in that on one side we have a park. Straight across the boundaries, the playground for the Bell McEwen Intermediate School. So there's tons of space around. It can't be built out. And at the same time, for the people living around the marae area, if people were to see the drawing plans of the building, they are really, you know, very nice, very beautiful. Very beautiful setting. And once the trees have grown, I think it's going to be one of the most attractive marae complexes in New Zealand.
0: While we're still on the question of the site, what about the tenure or the giving of that land to the people for a marae?
1: Yes, originally the marae council had land elsewhere, but they found it unsuitable, and so they sold that piece of land, and they searched around and found this piece that we've got now. It was Crown land, and we owe thanks to Matt Rata. When Matt Rata was Minister of Lands, he was the person responsible for giving this land to the Māori people, to the Marae Council, and they very much appreciated this act.
0: Let's now listen to former Minister of Māori Affairs, Minister of Lands, Matthew Rata, speaking on the marae at Arai Te Uru, Dunedin.
2: One of the things that strike you as you drive into the city of Dunedin, and if it's the first time that you have been to Dunedin, you would have been struck by one thing. The extensive architecture of this city. And you say to yourself as you drive through, as it is clearly a replica of other places and almost of another time. And it is clearly also those who came to this land and those who brought with them their dreams when they first arrived is represented in much of what the city of Dunedin is made up of. And you say to yourself, what would prompt men to travel 12,000 miles and rebuild Edinburgh in the southern seas? And it isn't until you ponder and think about it that you finally come to the conclusion that if ever you went anywhere to begin a new life and to rebuild the dreams that have brought you so much and so close, you first of all start by planting a little something of home. And so it is that this city is very much founded on the premise of the things of yesteryear that have endured. But for those of us, and the Māori community in particular, it is not just a question of planting a dream, but the need to rebuild the enduring things of the past, to forge the generations and to forge the future that clearly we must build for. And you have achieved that objective with the assistance and the dedication and the commitment of all of those in this city. And for that reason, let me congratulate you for it. For the period of the 80s going into the year 2000 is a crucial one, not only for New Zealand, but also for the Māori as a whole. There are three major important matters at the moment of vital importance to every one of us. They are obviously the somewhat depressed state of the New Zealand economy, the question of energy, and I regard above all the social conditions which exist in our country, and more particularly the role and the place and the rightful place of the Māori in New Zealand. And I want to suggest very strongly that an investment in such as you have provided today is by far the best investment that we can as a country make. And let me go on to say this, and to rebuild it here reflects very much your desires as a people to perpetuate what has endured for so long. And let me go on to say also, to build it and to be pro-Māori. And let there be no misunderstanding on the part of our fellow countrymen as to exactly what it means. To be pro-Māori is not anti-Pākehā, anti-New Zealand or anti-anything else. But to be pro-Māori is exactly what is needed. Because unless we do, then clearly the decadency to which many of the fate, fallen the fate of many of our people will continue. There is no possible difficulty or problem that exists at the moment or has existed in the past to which a solution cannot be found, and I venture to suggest that that solution must be found in the hands of our own people. We would welcome the support of our countrymen, of our communities, and of our people in particular. And I suppose the commitment to that can best be exampled by the many blue-eyed grandchildren that frequent this marae and other places.
0: Matiurata. E ngā iwi, e ngā rangatira, e ngā mana, e ngā reo. 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
1: Kia ora, kia koe, e hare.
0: Your guest on this program has been Huri Callaghan. I am Hale Williams, wishing you all a very good evening. Nō reira rā e raurangatira mā. Nohora mai o tātou tini marae kāinga.

thank you all for allowing me the privilege of talking and taking a small share in this park. And I look forward to the day when we will all see the marae completed in serving the community which is creating it. And in that hope, and with those good wishes, I am happy to declare this first building of the Marae Te Uru Marae to be open. Ki ora hui mai tātou katoa.

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5: Oh no, we didn't get it for free. Liquidators are put in place to get the best deal possible for the creditor. The creditor was in land revenue. So we've unfortunately had to pay for the pleasure of taking back that perpetual lease. So, well, that's something obviously we're not allowed to talk about, but you know what? It's worth every cent.
6: Ke te ki te tātou, aha ko te ai o tango tō tātou whenua, he maha ngā na whakatika, ngā whakapaipai, mō tō tātou whānau, kā ū mātou, nā tarakiti, ki te huitahi, a ngā whakamua pēr, ki te whakawhiti kōrero, me pēhea tā tātou a ngā whakamua.
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5: We want to connect back the whenua with our whānau. That's the most important thing. We've lost that connection over the past 80 years. We need to get it back. Bring our whānau back together. Our whānau doesn't know each other from the original whakapapa of Weremu te Whatāpapa and Rōhā Pētera. We need to bring those two whānau back.
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Ngā mihi o te ata kia koutou katoa. Mōrena, it's Taipari Taitumu Request Time. My name is Tipene, and I will be with you up until 6 o'clock I te ata nei e ho ma. I'd like to send a big mihi out to each and every one of you who have joined me this morning. Koutou, ko hono mai I te ata nei, koutou e whakarongo mai ana I te ata nei. Nō reira, after this next waiata, I will be giving out our request line phone numbers for you to ring in, and I would love to play your waiata and send it out to whomever you'd like to send it out to. Ahoi anō, ka mihi tonu kia koutou, katoa, ko hono mai I te ata nei.

Lord, hey, who am I? Our request line phone numbers. If you would like to ring from your landline phone, your home phone, it would be 0800 824 727. 0800 824 727. And if you live in Tauranga Moana, 578 2982, 578 2982. And if you'd like to ring using your mobile phone, 07578 2982, 07578 2982. No reader, please ring in, please ring in. I would like to play your waiata, your dedication. Send it out to whomever you'd like to send it out to. Penae, ENA, just like these next two waiata coming up. Hang out to each and every one of you who have joined me this morning, and from me. And I hope you all enjoy these waiata, and as I said, please ring in. Please ring in.

There's to Waiatere from me, going out to each and every one of you who have tuned in this morning. Ata mari e morena. Ata mari e morena Joy and your son Patrick. Morena kia kōrua. Joy and Patrick would like to send these two Waiata out to everyone who's listening in this morning. Ka pai. Tuatahi, Personality by Sam Kao, by Lloyd Price. 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The Big Bopper with Chantilly Lace. Nō reira, whakarongo mai rā.

by those two way up there. We're for joy and her son Patrick, and going out to everyone listening in this morning. By Inaine, Morena Roger. Roger also would like to send these two waiata out to everyone who's listening in. Tuatahi by Dennis August, Play Me the Waltz of Angels, Tuarua. By Don Williams, Lord, I Hope This Day Is Pie.

Days to Waiata there with for Roger. And getting out to everyone who's listening in. Hope you enjoyed your Waiata e hoa. Ka poi, I nai nei. I'd like to say morena Mr. Ika, aka Reg. Down there in Waitara, so therefore these two Waiata going out to all his whānau in Waitara and out to his brother Michael. Tuatahi, Sam Cook, bring it on home to me. Tuarua, Conway Twitty with It's Only Make Believe. Nō reira, whakarongo mai.

There's two Waiata there with for Mr. Ika, aka Reg, down there in Waitara, going out to all his whānau in Waitara and out to his brother Michael. Nō reira, he's next to Waiata coming up for his brother Michael. And going out to, back out to his brother Reg, Mr. Ika, and also the Irwin and Kohu whānau here in Tauranga Moana, and out the Blue Boy in the Waikato, out to his usual group. Whaia Maikara. Nō reira, for Michael, Waiata Tuatahi, The Lighthouse by Marilyn Kingi, and Waiata Tuarua, I'll Meet You in My Dreams Tonight by T.C. Cassidy. Nō reira, whakarongo mai rā.

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Hope you enjoyed your wai te hoa. Ka pai. Inai nei, morena aroha nui. And these first two waiata, aroha nui, would like to send these special dedication out to her. These first two waiata out to her mokopuna. And they are Te Ore Wai and Texas. Tēnā kōrua. Ngā mihi o te ata kia kōrua tuatahi. On a bicycle built for two. And by Nat King Cole, Waiata Tuarua. Inchworm by Danny K. Nō reira. E Texas, e Te Ore Wai.

those who want to there were for Aroha Nui. And especially going out to her two mokopuna who absolutely love those two waiata, Te Orea Wai and Texas. Hope you enjoyed your waiata kōrua. Ka pai, I naia nei. I would like to say morena mata. Mata would like to send these two waiata out to Clark, Cora, Stanley, and also to her whānau all over the motu and in Australia, anō hoki. Tuatahi, Children of Israel by Marshall Griffiths. Tuarua, Hiding Away by Lucy Clark. Nō reira, anei.

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1: What you need to do is be thankful for the life you got, you know what I'm saying? 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
1: Oia nei ngā rongorongo kōrero o tēnei haora.
2: In this update, there's hope the cost of fuel could return to pre-war rates if a new US-Iran peace deal holds. Oil prices dropped immediately after the agreement was announced, with global benchmark Brent crude sliding more than 4%. The deal will be formally signed in Switzerland on Friday, but there are already early signs of movement through the Strait of Hormuz. ASB senior economist Mark Smith says the market reaction has been favourable.
3: We're looking at well under sub $3 petrol prices in New Zealand by the end of the year, and that's certainly a real positive for New Zealand consumers.
2: Full details of the agreement are expected to be made public in the next day or two. IKEA's getting a lot of credit as retail spending picks up. New data shows core retail spending in May was up 2.8% annually. That doesn't include volatile sectors like fuel. Retail NZ's Carolyn Young says it's largely thanks to IKEA and other spend on things like electronics and hardware.
4: People have been saving up for IKEA to open, and whether they've purchased at IKEA or another furniture store, it has meant that they have targeted this time to actually go out and make those purchases.
2: The finance minister is still hedging her bets about whether there'll be positive GDP growth. On Thursday, Stats NZ is releasing new figures on economic activity for the 3 months to March. Treasury and retail banks are expecting growth of about 1%. Nicola Willis is refusing to make a prediction. She says recent Stats NZ releases show the data can be as volatile as the situation in the Middle East. The UK government's backing a social media ban for under-16s. Prime Minister Sir Keir Starmer says they aim to have it enforced by early next year. It'll ban apps like Snapchat, YouTube and Instagram, but won't cover messaging platforms like WhatsApp. Australia put a similar social media ban for under-16s in place late last year. That's news.
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5: Morena, kai koura o Tautahi me Timaru, he ua patapata i te ata, engari hei te ahiahi he rangipaki, tekau te pāmahana, Tina's your high today. 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
5: E te ti, e te tā, no mai, haere mai. Welcome to Te Ata with me, Liana, for your rātou, 16th of June today. It's just after 6 o'clock. Great to be starting the show with you. Minoho mai ki tēnei hōtaka Te Ata. Got you till 10 this morning. Stay right there, kei te pihi o koe. It is looking pretty cold all across Te Waipounamu today, so kei te makariri au, I am feeling cold, man. I do not like winter at all, but we soldier on and we're keeping the vibes high here on Tahu FM. Kicking things off with your morena push, some encouragement to start your ra. Destiny's

Destiny's Child featuring T.I. and Lil Wayne, Soldier. Kei te whakarongo koe ki Tahu FM. Mauri ora, nau mai ki te ata ko Liana O. Welcome back to the show. Thanks for joining me this morning. Ko taka te wā, your morena push. Starting your ra with some encouragement or something to get us thinking for the day. And I have got a quote for us from a beautiful wahine named Jane, who sadly passed away in 2022 from cancer. She was a singer and an artist, so her artist name was Night Birdie. She featured on America's Got Talent in 2021. You may have seen this video going viral. It was doing the rounds on the internet for a long time there. And in 2017, she found out that she had cancer and it wasn't something that she could get through. But she still went on to audition for America's Got Talent. She ended up getting the golden buzzer from Simon Cowell. It was so beautiful. And just her attitude towards her life was amazing and something to inspire us all. So one of her quotes, she said, "You can't wait until life isn't hard anymore before you decide to be happy." Woo! You can't wait until life isn't hard anymore before you decide to be happy. And this is coming from a wahine who was diagnosed with cancer, who knew that life was very tough during those years, but you cannot wait until life isn't hard anymore before you decide to be happy. If you are waiting for everything to be perfect, I feel like we're never going to be happy. We have to choose that happiness even when life is tough. And I know sometimes, man, we go through some really hard things, but there's always some joy in the day. So I hope that encourages you to this morning, Elwha. You can't wait until life isn't hard anymore before you decide to be happy. Kia utunu mai, on the way for you, your chance to win a double pass to head along to the captain's run with the All Blacks. I'll tell you more coming up.

Hawaii FM, the beat of the south, it's Dillah Strait, taku aroha. Kia ora. No mai ki te ata. Welcome back to the show with me, Liana, for your rātū. Hope you're doing good this morning. We are pumped to be teaming up with All Blacks Experience. They have given us 5 double passes to give to you for the captain's run. This is the day before the All Blacks take on France at the Kahab One New Zealand Stadium in Ōtautahi. Friday, 3rd of July is the captain's run in the afternoon from 2pm to 4pm. So if you are keen on getting along to this, all you got to do is text in 389 with your ingoa in the message. Tell me, who are you taking with you? And second, what does the All Blacks story mean to you and your whānau? Let me know, and you could be watching the All Blacks do their final training before they take on France. So the game is the Saturday, 4th of July, but the captain's run is the day before, Friday, 3rd of July. If you're keen, let me know. You have to be in it to win it, and text through to 389. Who are you taking with you, and what does the All Blacks story mean to you? Let me know. Shaggy.

0: in a circle, bad boys, what a tracker. No mai ki te ho, tāke te ata. Welcome back to the show with me, Liana. Great to have you here. If you are keen to celebrate Matariki early, Rehua Marae have a free community day this Saturday. So I've got all the details, FYI kine. Kia u, tonu mai, don't go anywhere.
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Leslie Koyara used to be on Tahu Te Ha o Te Waipounamu. No, mai hoki mai mara, te ata Kuliana o. What's good? Welcome back to Your R2 with me. Thanks for joining me on the show. Matariki at the Marae is happening this Rahuroi at Ruhua Marae. It's a free community event, so this is a mean one to take your whole whānau to. Take your friends, take your cousins. The tamariki are going to love it because there's heaps of activities to do. So there'll be tukutuku panel making, poi making. You can weave your own fetu. There'll be weaving demonstrations as well and some craft stalls. Kapahaka performances. So head along, celebrate Matariki early. 79 Springfield Road, St. Albans at Rehua Marae from 1 to 4pm. The official public holiday for Matariki in Aotearoa is Friday the 10th of July. So yes, this is a little bit early, but how perfect. You can go to this, and then when Matariki comes around, you can go to your whānau events and other events as well. So it frees you up, you know. Check out Pukamata, their Facebook page, Rehua Marae. Matariki at the Marae this Rahuroi. Kia utunu mai, up next 16th of June, we've got a day to celebrate, and I bet you some of you are going to hate this one. Rob Ruha, turn it up, this is tough.

Post Malone with the words of Sunflower on Tahu, Modi 2, Modi Ora. Welcome back to Te Ata with Meliana for your Ra 2. Hope you're doing good this morning, 16th of June. It is National Hua Whenua Day. If you are an adult listening right now and you do not eat your vegetables, can you please grow up? Nah, this is coming from someone who doesn't even eat potatoes. Hate a potato, eh? Did you know that most of us do not eat enough fruit or vegetables every single day? And you know the drill. They drilled this into us from when we were in primary school. Rima tapari iara, 5+ a day, man. So that is 5 servings of fruit and vegetable, or 5+ servings, and at least 3 servings of hua whenua every single day. So I don't know who needs to hear this morning, but for your kai tonight and for your lunch, make sure you get some greens in there. Eat your favourite vegetable. I remember back in the ra, my parents wouldn't let us leave the table until we ate all our kai, all our dinner. And my brother hated mushrooms, but they'd still give it to him. He would sit at the table 4 hours because he just didn't

not want to eat mushrooms. And I was like, bro, eat the mushrooms first, like scoff them back and then save the other kai that you like for later. So you're not left with the thing that you hate last. Bit of a top tip for you. National Hua Whenua Day, eat your veggies, Eo Hua.

Corella under the covers on Tahu. Morena, meno mai ki te inei hōtaku te ata. It's coming up to 7 o'clock. You're with me, Liana. Welcome to Tahu FM. News, sport and weather on the way for you. And then we're going to have a kōrero about, you know, when you're in Aotearoa, when. Finish that sentence. I will have a chance for you to get in the draw to win that $100 petrol voucher. Te wehi, Hori Shaw

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10: Morena, kai koura o tautahi me Timaru, he ua patapata I te ata, engari hei te ahiahi he rangipaki, tekau te pāmahana, Tina's your high today. 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

Kia boys, te wehi and hori shore, catch a wave. Arari mai o Tāringa ki Tahu FM, no mai ki te ata, morena. Welcome back to the show with me, Liana. Thanks for hanging out this morning. Monday, 16th of November, your girl Ashanti is going to be in Aotearoa. Tāmaki makaurau, kiri te kanoa theatre, Rock With You Tour. If you have been a longtime fan of Ashanti, like, this is the gig you need to get yourself along to. Make it happen, e ohua. Tickets are now on sale, so if you head along to ticketmaster.co.nz, you will see all the tickets and the different prices up there. There's even VIP packages, so I don't know, your chance for a bit of a meet and greet with Ashanti. Her Rock With You Tour is coming to New Zealand Monday, 16th of November, ticketmaster.co.nz. Utunu mai, up next, I want to ask you the question. You know you're in Aotearoa when? Your chance to win a $100 petrol voucher, that's on the way. Here she is, it's Rock With You, Ashanti.

Grove Roots, Koe Ara, Kia Ora, Te Reo Māori. This is Tahu FM, Māori Tū, Māori Ora. Welcome back to Te Ata with Meliana. How are you doing this morning? Thanks for the company. You know you're in Aotearoa when? Finish that sentence and text through your answers to 389 with your ingoa in the message. And I could be hooking you up with a $100 petrol voucher this Friday. Ngamihi Mahanaki Road Rubber. They've given me these vouchers to give away a business in Ōtautahi. You know you're in Aotearoa when? For me, it happened on the weekend. When you rock up to an event or a party, for me it was a baby shower, and there are savouries, like mini pies, sausage rolls, the works, potato top pies. You know you're at a party in Aotearoa when there's savouries at the party. What is it for you? You know you're in Aotearoa when... ... Finish that sentence if you're keen on

0: Maxwell Ascension on Tahutiha o te Waipounamu. Hukioro mai amara, te ata kuliana o. Welcome back to the show. Nice to have you tuned in. You know you're in Aotearoa when. Finish the sentence. You can text through to 389 with your ingoa in the message. And I could be giving you a $100 petrol voucher, this rāmere. You'll go in that drawer. Big mahi to Road Rubber for hooking it up. You know you're in Aotearoa when someone answers you with yena and you still know what it means. No name on that text message, but thank you and morena. You know you're in Aotearoa when everyone is calling you bro, even when you don't know them. Yeah, bro. Classic. When you wear jandals in winter, you're definitely in Aotearoa. I know, people, that is crazy to me. If you're wearing jandals at this time of the year, I just can't with you. You know you're in Aotearoa when everyone knows your cousin. That's from Clear. Ngā mihi nui kia koe. Thank you so much for getting in touch on this one. You know you're in Aotearoa when. Kia u tonu mai, e haere ake nei. We're going to talk about ways to level up your I, your yes. That's on the way next. Keep it locked to the beat of the South.
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Usher, Lil Jon and Ludacris, yeah, on Tahu, the beat of the South. No mai tauti mai, te ata kuleana o. What's good? Welcome back to the show. Thanks for joining me this morning. On this day, June 16th in 1971, Tupac was born in New York City. He tragically lost his life on September the 13th, 1996, so he was only 25 years old when he passed away. He wasn't just a rapper. Tupac actually attended Baltimore School for the Arts. So he studied acting, poetry, jazz, and ballet. So he was an activist, he was a poet, he was an actor, he was a voice for social injustice, and a lot of his waiata were actually released after he passed away. Now the track I have for you from Tupac this morning is his tribute to his mama. And you know what it's called, Dear Mama. So hari huri tau to Tupac, who would have been celebrating his birthday today. Here he is, this is Tahu, the beat of the South.

Tā hūteha o te waipounamu. 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Nau mai ki te hōtaka te ata, ko Liana Aho. It's coming up to 8 o'clock. Kia noho tonu mai. That was your girl Kaylee with Broken Wings. Honestly, that track gets me every time. Hope you're having a mean rātū. It's Tuesday morning with me. New sport and weather on the way. And then we've got some Drax project kicking the hour.

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11: Morena, kai koura o tautahi me Timaru, he ua patapata I te ata, engari hei te ahiahi he rangi paki, tikau te pāmahana, Tina's your high today. 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
4: Te ata with Liana.

out with you through till 10. 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Kia noho tonu mai, stay right there. Kei te haere mai I tēnei holder, this hour, your chance to win a double pass to get along to the All Blacks captain's run. I'll tell you more a little bit later on in this hour. We're also going to be debating potatoes. So if you are passionate about your potatoes, stay right there. But first, on this day, June the 16th, 1902, something happened for the first time in Chicago. I'm going to tell you what. Coming up next is Drax Project, Summer Rain. You're on Tahu.

Just like Drax Project Mithiwata, Summer Rain. This is Tahu. No Mai Hoki Mai. Welcome back to Your R2 with me, Liana. Nice to have you tuned into the show. It's the 16th of June today. On this day, in 1902, the very first stage musical of The Wizard of Oz debuted in Chicago. So it happened at the Grand Opera House. Based off the book, if you didn't know, The Wonderful Wizard of Oz by L. Frank Baum. It was released in 1900 and it became super popular, right? Then the movie came out, 1939. If you have never seen The Wizard of Oz, can you please go and watch it? I watched it recently, or parts of it, and I was like, wow, this is definitely filmed back in the day. Now, the original book, did you know that Dorothy's slippers were supposed to be silver, not ruby red? I can't believe that. Now, those slippers from the movie, starring Judy Garland, they have sold at auction in 2024 for a crazy price, $32.5 million US. So I think it works out to be like $50 million in New Zealand dollars. And even crazier is those slippers were actually stolen from a museum back in 2005, went missing for 13 years, and then they were discovered and recovered by the FBI in 2018. They are basically the most famous and most valuable movie memorabilia ever sold at auction. So on this day, in 1902, Wizard of Oz, the very first musical happened. Kia utunumai, we're going to talk about potatoes coming up next. This is Fugees.

Kei te whakarongokoe ki tahoe FM Towers with Jackson Owens. Ko tūkoe, ko rongokoe. Mauri ora, welcome back to Te Ata with me, Liana. What's good? Nice to have you tuned in. We were having a kōrero at Mahi yesterday, and there was a bit of a debate going on about the best ways to have potatoes. I would love to hear your whakaro this morning. Text me on 389 with your ingoa in the message. And if you let me know about the best way to have potatoes, you could win yourself a $100 petrol voucher. I will put you in the drawer. Kowe e wadiwadi, don't forget to include your name in the message. Best way to have potatoes, text it through to 389. Now, you're not going to believe this, but your girl right here, I don't even really like potatoes. Like, they just don't quite do it for me. Kumara, yes, all day, every day, but potatoes, I don't know. I haven't liked them since I was a kid. However, the best way to have them, for me, is deep fried. You know, give me some hot chips, but definitely has to be like the shoestring fries. Oh, and a lot of tomato sauce. That is the best way to have potatoes. If you can up me on this one, 389, let me know, and I'll be hooking you up. I'll share your whakaro coming up next. This is Savage with Moonshine. You're on Tahu.

0: to the beat of the South, Mariah Carey with Honey. Kia ora, kia ora. No mai ki te hōtaka. Welcome back to Te Ata with me, Liana, for your rātū. Thanks for joining me on the show this morning. We're having a kōrero about the best ways to have potatoes. Now, I think potatoes are so basic. You have to add something to them to make them reka. Honestly, you can't just have them by themselves. Like, you've got to add salt, butter, all the things. So what is your favourite way or the best way to have potatoes? Text into 389 if you're keen on getting in the draw to win a $100 petrol voucher this Rā Mere. Okay, a couple of texts have come through. Mashed potatoes with loads of butter, a little bit of cream. It's the best way to have potatoes. That's from Emma. Definitely got to disagree with you, Emma. Sophie says duck fat roasted potatoes. Okay, girl, you bougie. Ben says hash browns with breakfast. They are the MVP of the potato world. Yeah, I can get behind a hash brown. Anything deep fried with potato, like, that is totally fine. Potato wedges, sweet chili, sour cream, bacon. You cannot beat it. Ngā mihi nui, scalloped potatoes. Okay, now it's starting to sound like I am loving a whole bunch of different ways to have potatoes because, yeah, scallop potatoes, man, they are, oh, so good. Thanks for getting in touch on this one. Whakarongo mai ki Tahu FM this Friday. I'll be giving away that $100 petrol voucher. Ngā Manu Kōrero is going down this week, so we're going to have a chat about that coming up next. Ariari mai o tāringa ki Tahu FM.
1: Hey, are you cycling this weekend?
2: Yeah, heading out tomorrow.
1: Okay, remember to have a hmm.
2: Eh?
1: Yeah, go hard, but have a hmm first. And wear all that fancy protective gear you've got. Because you're the best with getting the kids to help in the community garden, and we're going to need all hands on deck if we're going to get those tomatoes as big as last year.
2: Yeah, those tomatoes were like volleyballs. Will do.
3: 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So have a hmm and think, if you get hurt, who gets harmed? Find out more at acc.co.nz.
4: To bus or not to bus? 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
5: Yeah, this is Savage from Decepticons representing Dawn Raid, giving it up for Tahu FM, Christchurch's finest. What? I've got

Nelly, ride with me on Tahu. No mai tauti mai mara, te ata Kuliana o. Morena, nice to have you here. E hikaka ana o mō tēnei kaupapa, ngā whakataitai manu kōrero 2026. It is going down this week, Murihiku and Ōtautahi. So I'm actually heading to Waihopai for this event for tomorrow and Thursday, capturing our kai kōrero from Te Taitonga. I cannot wait to be in town and to be a part of this kaupapa and be inspired by our rangatahi. Ōtautahi, Tahu FM are going to be recording the Kōrero Takitū, the senior prepared speeches, and they'll be giving you that link so that you don't miss out if you can't be there in person. For Murihiku, it kicks off Āpōpō at 10 a.m. with Porphyry. The first senior speaker is on stage at 11 a.m. and then that goes through till 8 o'clock tomorrow. Civic Theatre in Invercargill, 88 Tay Street. And then Thursday, 8:30 a.m. starts off with Karakia and then prize giving around 2 o'clock. So I'm going to be there for tomorrow and Thursday. So no mai haere mai. If you're there, please come and say hi. Please have a kōrero with me. I would love to catch up with you. So Ngā Manu Kōrero 2026 going down in Murihiku Wednesday, Thursday, and then Ōtautahi this Friday. If you're keen on getting in the draw for a double pass to the All Blacks Captain's Run, I got the deets coming up next. Mohi, te tau o te ata.

calling me back. No, my hooky mai, te ata koliana o. What's good? Welcome back to the show. Nice to have you tuned in this morning. We have got 5 double passes to give away to the captain's run for the All Blacks. So they are taking on France at Te Kaha, One New Zealand Stadium in Ōtautahi on Saturday the 4th of July. Their captain's run, their final training before their game happens the date before. So Friday, 3rd of July from 2 till 4 p.m. We want to get you along to this. And all you got to do is text in 389 with your ingoa and tell me, what's the first thing you think of when you hear All Blacks? Let me know what comes to your mind when you hear the All Blacks. 389, text that number with your ingoa in the message and let me know, and we'll pop you in the draw to win one of those 5 double passes. We're teaming up with the All Blacks Experience in Sky City, Auckland, and they've hooked us up with these passes. How cool would it be to get along and watch the All Blacks training before their massive game? See how they do their thing. What's the first thing you think of when you hear All Blacks? For me, I think of like mana. You know, the mana that it takes for them to do their thing. Let me know what you think. 389 is the number to text Montel Jordan right now. This is how we do it.

0: UB40 Johnny Too Bad. Tahu te ha o te waiponamu. Kia ora, no mai hoki mai. Welcome back to Te Ata with me, Liana. Harira to 16th of June today. Nice to have you tuned in. What's the first thing you think of when you hear the All Blacks? Text your answer to 389 with your ingoa in the message. And we've got five double passes to give away to the captain's run the day before the All Blacks take on France at Te Kaha in Ōtautahi. So we could be sending you and someone along with you Friday, 3rd of July from 2 to 4pm. I am loving the feedback on this one. 389, text that number. Someone says winning.
1: Yes.
0: Okay, I love that. Umanga. That's a great one, because honestly, same. I always think of Tana Umanga when I think of the All Blacks. Atamaria, my name is Kushla, and the things I think of when I hear All Blacks is haka, mana, and hati. Yo, thanks for your messages. 389 is the number to text if you're keen on getting in.

0: Dao Taruha. Tiata, Koliana O, Morena, welcome back to Tahu FM. Kia noho tonu mai, almost 9 o'clock. Great to have you here. Sun and Water kicking off the hour next. Soa, hope you're having a beautiful start to the ra. Arere mai o taringa ki Tahu FM.
1: Kia ora, nau mai ki te puna wānaka. 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
3: Hoia nei ngā rongorongo kōrero o tēnei haora.
4: In this update, the finance minister says the latest US-Iran peace deal is great news and feels different to what's come before. Traders on prediction market Kel Shea now picking the Strait of Hormuz to be fully reopened and back to normal by August. Nicola Willis says the situation remains volatile and unpredictable, but she says it's good to see oil prices already coming down significantly.
5: Let's hope that it holds. That would be good for the people of the Middle East. It would be good for the world, and it would be very good for New Zealand. Not only when they're at the pump, but for our economy as a whole.
4: Labor's rejecting claims it wants to cancel all primary testing, saying schools should have flexibility over assessments. The party's signalling it'll scrap the SMART tool if elected, which runs twice yearly assessments for years 3 to 8. Leader Chris Hipkins says schools should be regularly reporting to parents using a range of tests.
6: We don't think that we should adopt a one-size-fits-all approach here where every school has to do a mandatory national form of testing. It doesn't work around the world, potentially results in kids' progress stagnating.
4: Minister Erica Stanford argues parents want more testing, not less. A pickup in retail spending shows some consumers aren't too fazed about a tough economic climate. Stats NZ data shows core retail spending in May was up 2.8% annually. That doesn't include volatile sectors like fuel. Furniture, electronics and hardware spending is up 4.8%, while hospitality spending is up 3.2%. Visa appeal cases are piling up as the US refuses swarms of football fans for the World Cup. FIFA has also revealed a Somali referee will be paid in full after being interrogated for 11 hours and sent home despite having the correct paperwork. Associate Professor of Psychology Danny Osborne says these rejections undermine FIFA's message of global unity.
7: These decisions seem pretty aligned with a nationalistic rhetoric that tries to keep the quote-unquote other outside of the country.
4: That's news. Tahu.
0: Ngā tohu a tāwhiri mātia. 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
0: No piki mai, no kaki mai ki tēnei reo irirangi o Tahu FM. Kia ora, kia ora. This is Te Ata with me, Liana, for your rātū. It's the 16th of June today. Kua pahuri te uwa karaka, it's just after 9, which means our last hour together for your rā. I hope you've had a beautiful start to your morning. Up next, let's talk about the international artist who has just announced that he is stopping by in Aotearoa for his tour. More to come up next, but this is Sun and Water. Turn it up. What a track. It's called Soa. You're on. It's up.

Sun and water, ko yara soa. This is Tahu. Hoki ora mai mara, tiata, kuliana o. Morena, thanks for tuning into the show. Harira tu, it's the 16th of June today. Bryson Tiller. He is bringing the Neo Trap Soul Tour to Aotearoa for one night only. So he's going to be performing all over the USA. And then on Wednesday, January the 27th, he is going to be at Spark Arena for this tour in Tāmaki Makaurau. Now, the last time he was in New Zealand was 2017. Isn't it crazy to think 2017 is almost 10 years ago? So I went to that gig and it was a vibe, man. So if you are a fan of Bryson Tiller, you can get your tickets at ticketmaster.co.nz Wednesday, 27th of Jan, 2027. Kia u tonu mai, coming up, I've got some Stan Walker for you. Give Te Reo Māori, tau tūtū. That's up next, but right now it's next.

Sam Walker on Tahoe, the beat of the South. Mauri ora, welcome back to Te Ata with me, Liana. This is your 16th of June today. Rahuroi, this Saturday, Matariki at the Marae is going down at Rehua, 20th of June. 79 Springfield Road in St. Albans. So if you're in Ōtautahi and you're keen to head along to celebrate Matariki, go to this. The question or the pātai was, do we have to register for this event? And no, you don't. You can just rock up on the day. Kapaka performances, there'll be tukutuku panel making, poi making, weave your own whetū, all the good things. So take the whole whānau along. Rehua Marae from 1 o'clock to 4pm this Saturday, 79 Springfield Road. Did you see that there is a new flavour of Tim Tams out?

0: Kei te whakarongo mai, koe ki tahu ten Hope Pumo. Kia ora, welcome back to Your R2 with me, Liana. Thanks for hanging out on Te Ata this morning. It's coming up to morning tea time, and there is a new flavour of Tim Tam. Now, I've done a little bit of research on this one because I had no idea what they were talking about when they said it's based off the iconic Ice Vovo biscuit. Okay, so apparently this is a thing in Australia where they have a wheat or flour biscuit, and it's got a sweet, crunchy shortbread base topped with two strips of pink fondant or like marshmallow, and then a line of like gooey raspberry in the middle, and then they sprinkle it with coconut. And so Tim Tam have been inspired by that, and they brought out a new biscuit. So smooth milk chocolate covered two crunchy biscuits, luscious coconut cream, and a gooey tart raspberry filling. If that sounds like a bit of you, get that cup of tea. Oh, Bob's your uncle. They've also brought out the Tim Tam chocolate mint. And I know that's kind of like a crowd favourite, but not for me. Kia utunu mai, coming up, I've got new music from Uncles. Tukua, that's on the way for you, along with some Olivia Dean in the mix. Ariari mai o tāringa, ki tahu FM.
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Olivia Dean Metawata, So Easy. This is Tahu. Mauri ora. Welcome back to Te Ata with me, Liana. Great to have you tuned into the show this morning. We are locked in for Punch Up at the Pa. Fight Night is happening Saturday, 19th of September at Parakiori in Ōtautahi, the new venue for this year, so that is going to be a vibe. Tickets are going on sale 1st of July, so make sure you follow along on their social media accounts, Punch Up at the Pa, look them up, pukamata. Tables and ticket sales. Training. The 12 weeks of training in the lead up to Fight Night is actually starting on Monday at Barry's Elite Boxing. If you are keen to train alongside your whānau that have registered for this event, they have said that you can actually head along and train. So Monday, that's when it's going down. Training starts. Let's get it, fam. Check them out on their social media for all the details. Ngā Manu Kōrero is happening this week. I'll give you more details on the way. Tōrere Brothers,

replay on Tahu Te Ha o Te Waipounamu. No make te ho, taka te ata, Kuliana O. Thanks for hanging out this morning. Nice to have you here. A popo, ngā whakataitai ngā manu kōrero is going down in Murihiku Wednesday and Thursday, happening at Civic Theatre, which is 88 Tay Street in Bukagul. And I am going to be in town, whānau. I cannot wait for this. Wednesday, 10 a.m, Porfiri kicks off. 11 a.m. is the first senior speaker on stage. That goes through till about 8 o'clock is the finish. Then Thursday, 8:30 a.m, kicking off with Karakia, and prize giving should be around 2 p.m. So if you're heading along to Ngā Manu Kōrero, please come say hi. I would love to have a kōrero with you. And you're probably thinking, okay, so if you're going to be in Waihopai, who's going to be on the show tomorrow and Thursday? Well, of course, none other than your girl Po. She is taking over on Te Ata for your Wednesday, Thursday. So come and join her on the show. You're going to have the best time with her. She's such a vibe, man. Ōtautahi, Christchurch this Friday, Ngā Manu Kōrero, and Tahu FM are going to be there recording some of their senior prepared speeches. So we will have that link out to you a little bit after so that you can watch it back if you can't make it there in person. But there's some details up on our Pukumata and Paiahua, so check out Tahu FM on Facebook and Instagram. Fat Freddy's drop, man. Wondering Eye, turn it up. This is Tahu.

Kati, Three Little Birds, What a Vibe Man. This is Tahu FM. Mauri tu, Mauri ora. Welcome back to Te Ata with me, Liana. Signing off for your Tuesday morning. That is it from me, Ngā Mihi Nui Ki a Koe. Thank you so much for hanging out this morning and for all the texts that have come through on 389. Kaua e wariwari, don't forget, I ain't here, a pōpō. Or Thursday. I'll be back with you, Rā Mere, on Friday. Your girl Po is hanging out with you for the next 2 days. I can't wait for you to have the best time with her for the next 2 mornings. I am flying to Waihopai, Apopo. Nice and early tomorrow morning. I'm going to be there for Ngā Manu Kōrero. So please come and say hi if you are at the event. Ehi kaka ana o mō tēnei kaupapa. I am so excited for this. And have a mean rest of your day. I will see you back here on Friday. Ka kite anō.

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0: Oia nei ngā rongorongo kōrero o tēnei haora.
4: In this update, not everyone is celebrating a peace deal between the US and Iran. No text has been released, but US President Donald Trump says the full details will be made public after the signing ceremony. Iran says the terms hinge on Lebanon not being attacked again, but Israel says it has no plans to move its forces from the country. Iranian activist Foru Amin says it's a failure.
5: From the regime staying in power to the enriched uranium kept in their hands to their proxies being still active, stirring up troubles in the region. Look at Lebanon.
4: Nicola Willis expects us to feel the impacts of the fuel crisis for some time, even if the peace deal holds. The finance minister says the arrangement is great news and fuel prices are already dropping, but she says the situation on the ground remains volatile and unpredictable. Labor says primary school testing has become an obsession as it promises to scrap mandated assessments. Education spokesperson Ginny Anderson is signalling they'd scrap the SMART tool if elected, which runs twice yearly assessments for years 3 to 8. Education reporter Jamie Cunningham has more.
6: Anderson says parents should be getting clear updates on progress, but not at the cost of learning. Minister Erica Stanford says Labor's out of touch and parents want more information about their children, not less. She says we haven't had consistent data until now to understand progress.
4: The California governor says the Trump administration has directed the US Department of Justice to investigate him and his wife. Gavin Newsom says federal agents have knocked on the doors of family, friends and former employees in recent days, demanding documents and records. He says Donald Trump is coming after him because he's considering running for president.
7: Donald Trump is simply the most corrupt president in American history. He's turned the levers of government into his own personal power ministries to reward cronies and to try to jail his opponents.
4: That's news. In sport, the FIFA World Cup is over for All Whites midfielder Matt Garbutt. The New Zealand Herald reports he's been diagnosed with a hamstring injury that will keep him out of action for at least a month. Garbutt left Friday's training session early, heading back to the hotel before the rest of the team. He then took no part in Saturday's final session. It's a cruel blow for the midfielder who had been likely to start against Iran this afternoon after an impressive performance in the final head-out against England in Tampa. A 1-1 draw for two of the All Whites Group G colleagues, Egypt and Belgium, in their opening World Cup match in Seattle on TVNZ.
8: On paper, this is the most difficult game in the group for the pair of them.
4: Saudi Arabia and Uruguay are next up from 10 a.m. That's sport. I'm Jodie Gill.
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10: Kia ora nā kohane tēnei, nau mai ki te rā, hari rā tū. Happy Tuesday, you'll be with me all the way to 3 o'clock. I'll be keeping locked for the quarter. All the bangers have got some hone. Oh, am I? But here's Kōkōri with Kōtaua. Tahu FM, the beat of the South.

Bahu FM Cornette and Layla's Omi Myth Cheerleader. Coming up, we've got Te Wehi and Hori Shaw Emotions. But right now, we've got your boy Horneoth Mo Maharanoa Ho. Bahu FM, the beats of the South.

0: FM, there's Dewey and Horishaw of Catch a Wave. Coming up next, we've got some Nahi Waiata, we've got 3LW, Shapeshifter, and we've got Kehlani with After Hours, Dewey FM, the beat of the South.
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No mai hoki mai ki te rā, kohone tēnei. 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Te whakatau ki o te rā, the phrase of the day. Let's get inspired, eh? Let's start the day off with a bang. We've got some Mikey Mays, Grayson here, but here's 3LW with Players Gone Play. Yo an tahu!

Fa fem ko hone tēnei, ko te whakatau ki o te rā, the phrase of the day. Nau te raurau, nāku te raurau, ka orai te iwi. With your food basket and my food basket, the people will thrive. Hey, this whakatau ki highlights the power of teamwork, cooperation, everyone contributing what they can. When people combine their efforts and strengths, the whole community benefits. Hey, because why is this what we do? Surround yourself with like-minded people. Train hard, eat whole food, sleep early. Let's push. We got some. YG Mali TLC, but here's a Awatea with Huraina. Tahu FM, the beat of the South.

FM, kone tēnei, ko tērā, Leon Thomas of Just How You Are. Coming up to 11 o'clock on your Tuesday. I hope you're having a great day so far. Keep stacking days. I'll be back straight after the break. Keep it locked. The Beat of the South.

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11: Ni hau mā kohone tēnei te kaumatahi karaka. You'll be with me all the way to Toru Karaka, Harira 2, ko te tumanako. Ki te paitorai tēnei rā, we've got some Eric Bennett, Morgan Heritage, Mellow Down. Shout out to my brother from Avondale, Tāmaki Makaurau. But here is the GOATs at ease with Getting Stronger featuring Aradna.

FM, kohne tēnei. There's Mellow Down, straight out of Avondale, Tamaki Makaurau. Got some Molly and Brett Young, Eric Bennett. But here's Morgan Heritage of Down by the River. Tahu FM, the beat of the South.

0: FM, Kohanete Nei, there's Molly and Brett Young with Broke Heartbreak, a nicey little reggae vibe. Coming up next, got some Black Eyed Peas, My More Music, and then we've got 1814 with their classic Waiata Ja Rastafari. You're on Tahu.
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Bahu FM, Kohone Te, and nay, there's Black Eyed Peas with I Got a Feeling. A State of Origin is going down tomorrow night, a game two. I'll be talking more about it in the next break. Who I got winning the next game, the vibes, you know. It's cool. You don't want to miss it. Come back, shout out to the break. We've got some Lady Six Hops, but here's Faith Evans of Love Like This. You want Bahu?

FM Hornet DNA, State of Origin is back. Let's push game two going down tomorrow night, Wednesday 17th of June in Melbourne Cricket Ground. Kickoff 8:05 PM Melbourne, Sydney time. A bit later if you're here in Ōtautahi, New Zealand, 10:05 PM It's a late one. Queensland versus New South Wales. Who do I got? Queensland, baby. Let's push, you know. I think it's going to be a best out of three games. The Queensland was sharp last game. Obviously, New South Wales got that dub. Very close game. Once we lost Kalen Ponga, hey, you had an advantage. One extra player more than us. But yeah, go Queensland. Game two, Queensland got it. Let's go. We've got some Jodeci Alamai. But here's Beyonce with Irreplaceable.

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Loud, local and proudly Māori. Jump online now, tahufm.online.